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2: I'm Kai Rizdahl. 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Next time on Marketplace.
1: And the good news is you can hear that in just 10 minutes at 5:30 here on WNIJ. And as always, I always want to remind people that you can head over to our website, WNIJ.org, and find all sorts of other stories from our local newsroom that you might have missed over the last couple days or weeks. You can also find our podcasts over there like Teacher's Lounge, Poetically Yours, and Under Rocks, which just had a brand new episode, which was a really fascinating one, which on a topic that I knew nothing about, which is metal detection and that community around Northern Illinois. Check it out again over at WNIJ.org. Currently 55 degrees here on the campus of Northern Illinois University in DeKalb. We've got some chances of scattered showers tonight and lows in the high 30s. Tomorrow, though, we are going to rebound back into the 60s, partly cloudy, high 66. And then, wait for this. How about sunny and 71 degrees on Saturday? I'll take it. This is WNIJ.
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5: 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I'm Elsa Chang.
6: And I'm Mary Louise Kelly. In Death Valley National Park, there's a cavern protected by fences and video surveillance. At its bottom lies a deep pool of water. This pool is the only home of the critically endangered Devil's Hole pupfish. They've lived there for millennia. About a year ago, their population dropped to the lowest level ever recorded. As NPR's Nell Greenfield Boyce reports, government biologists had to act at a time when federal science was facing its own crisis.
7: For decades, both scientists and the public have marveled over how the one-inch-long, iridescent Devil's Hole pupfish ekes out an existence in a single, overheated fishbowl made of rock. When Kevin Wilson was a kid back in the 1970s, he visited while on a trip with his mom.
8: I have vivid memories at 9 years old looking down off of this observation deck down into Devil's Hole.
7: He now works for the National Park Service and says in late 2024, Devil's Hole contained 200 fish, which for this species seemed pretty good. But that December, and then again a couple of months later, distant earthquakes created waves in the hole's normally still water. These huge waves sloshed back and forth, sweeping across a shallow rock shelf, wiping it clean and removing algae. The algae that is the main food for these fish. And because this happened in winter, the algae couldn't regrow. Wilson says in late February of last year, only 20 fish were left.
8: There was a real possibility of this species being extirpated from its only habitat on the planet.
7: But about a mile away from Devil's Hole, there's a building with a 100,000-gallon tank with lots of Devil's Hole pupfish. That's because over a decade ago, some eggs were taken from the wild to create a backup population. Olin Feuerbacher manages this facility. He's a biologist with the U.S. Fish and Wildlife Service. He says putting some captive raised fish